for you, taken off of the Soul Time release. I've got a lot of great music for your Friday coming up to feature some Lettuce and Jamie Liddell, a bit of Lettucey and Liquid Soul, the Macrosoft and Nina Moschella, some Average White Band and Chocolate, as well as the Funk Arc and Durando, so stay tuned. This first set of music brings us some Buckshot LaFunk and Mike and the Sensations, Lattimore and the Kelly Brothers to start us off, because can't stand it no longer. The Deal Down and Dirty. I'm going to try to get you back, as I know you're better than I am. Letting it go for the love of Roots Rock and Soul. 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

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You're part of Roots Rock and Soul for this Friday. My name is Greg, finishing off a set of music there with Buckshot LaFunk's Better Than I Am from their Music Evolution release. We also heard Mike and the Sensations. They're going to try to get you back and Deal Down and Dirty from Lattimore was just after the Kelly Brothers. Can't Stand It No Longer. 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And coming up tonight at 7 o'clock, we're going to get further with Freedom Sounds. DJ Mikey O taking us up to 9 o'clock, where then we get into the Funk Scribe Fridays with DJ Funk Scribe as we head into the Indie Basement at 11 with DJ Devin. 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Lettucey and Jamie Liddell and Lettuce coming up in this next set of music for your Friday here on Roots, Rock, and Soul at KBCS.

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Roots Rock and Soul for your Friday afternoon and evening. My name is Greg. Thanks for joining me today as we just finished off a set there with Lettucey, Free Again, and Jamie Liddell with the song Multiply, a Hot Chip Mix reworking of that tune. And Let It Go Go from Lettuce started off that set. 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Coming up here, I'll have some of the meters for you and Maktub, as well as the Macrosoft in this set, Liquid Soul, and this is Harold Melvin and the Blue Notes on this evening mix of Roots Rock and Soul at 91.3 KBCS.

Macrosoft finishing off that set of music with the tune Quiet Encephalactics, taken off of the Antonia's Giraffe release. We also heard Liquid Soul there, Stop, and The Love I Lost from Harold Melvin and the Blue Notes. Start off that set of music for your Friday evening mix here of Roots Rock and Soul. My name is Greg. Sharing sound selections from the KBCS Library till 7 o'clock. Thanks so much for joining me today. Hoping you're enjoying these music mixes for this Friday evening, as I've got some Yellow Sunshine coming up in the next hour with R&K Chambers, some J.C. Brooks and the Uptown Sound and King Curtis, as well as Chocolate and Syl Johnson with the High Rhythms, Average White Band and Nino Moschella too, as we'll round off this hour with Maktub and The Meters. Big Chief, we've got Desire for what's all part of listener-supported radio, KBCS, and Roots Rock and Soul for your evening. 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

0: Music and Ideas, 91.3 KBCS HD1, Bellevue, Seattle, Tacoma, a broadcast service of Bellevue College since 1973. Good evening. Glad to have you here for Roots Rock and Soul, an evening mix of the sound selections from the KBCS Music Library. My name is Greg. Just finished off that last hour there with Mac Tubbs, We've Got Desire, and The Meters, Big Chief. I've got a lot of great music coming up for this hour to include some of the Funk Arc, as well as King Curtis and Brekestra, the brand new Heavies and the Bar K's, as well as the Bow Keys, so stay tuned. We're getting into this first set of music with some Chocolate, Syl Johnson and High Rhythm, Average White Band, and this is Nino Moschella. Are you for real? Because you've got the love to keep on loving me. Incredible. And glad to have you here for Roots Rock and Soul on 91.3 KBCS listener-supported community radio. 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

Incredible from Chocolate, finishing off that set of music here for your Friday evening mix of roots, rock, and soul. My name is Greg, sharing with you sound selections from the KBCS Library till 7 o'clock. Also included in that mix, Syl Johnson with High Rhythm. Keep on loving me, because you got the love. Average White Band there just after Nina Michelle's Are You For Real? 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And coming up tonight after Roots, Rock, and Soul, we're going to get into Freedom Sounds with DJ Mikey O, taking you further to 9 o'clock, and DJ Funk Scribe back here at KBCS with a Funk Scribe Friday towards we get into the Indie Basement with DJ Devin, exploring alternative rock, indie rock, and 90s rock and roll groove for you at 11 o'clock. 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Thank you again for being a part of KBCS and for tuning in on this evening mix of Roots, Rock, and Soul as we get into a set here with some Yellow Sunshine from R&K Chambers. I Got High with J.C. Brooks and the Uptown Sound. Durando featuring Legs and some Shaga from the Funk Arc to start us off here on 91.3 KBCS Roots, Rock, and Soul. So glad to have you tuned in today.

KBCS Roots Rock and Soul with I Got High from J.C. Brooks and the Uptown Sound, rounding off that set of music for your Friday evening here on Roots Rock and Soul. My name is Greg, sharing with you sound selections from the KBCS Library till 7 o'clock. Got a couple more sets here before we'll get into Freedom Sounds with DJ Mikey O, taking you further into your Friday night towards Funk Scribe Fridays with DJ Funk Scribe at 9 o'clock, and then Indie Basement with DJ Devin at 11. 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Thanks for bringing this set of Roots Rock and Soul along with you today as we get into this set of music featuring the brand new Heavies and the JBs. Brickestra. We're starting off here with King Curtis. Knock on wood, like my door, to come on over, because we're going to keep rolling. We won't stop. We've got more and more here on 91.3 KBCS Roots Rock and Soul for your Friday evening. 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

0: The JBs! The JBs! The JBs! The JBs! The JBs! The JBs! The JBs!
1: The JBs finishing off that set of music with Gimme Some More for your evening mix of roots, rock, and soul on this Friday. My name is Greg. Thanks for joining me. I'm glad to be able to share this music with you that also included in that last set, We Won't Stop, from the brand new Heavies. And Brachestra's Come On Over, featuring Aphrodite on that tune from the album Dusk Till Dawn. And we start off the set with King Curtis, Great Memphis Hits, and the song Knock on Wood. 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Thank you. Going to be rounding off this set of Funk Friday music for you with a bit of the Boat Keys and the Bar Kays as we're jiving around with a little Spanish delight and maybe some miracles. Stay tuned. Freedom Sounds coming up next here at 7 o'clock. Be sure to have a wonderful weekend. Northwest Folk Life will be out there at KBCS Table Inn at the Fisher Green Stage. You stop by and say hi while enjoying all the great music and your Memorial Day weekend. Thank you again for being part of this evening's mix of Roots, Rock, and Soul. Be sure to have a wonderful evening, a great weekend, and an enjoyable night. Stay well, stay strong, and take care.

Yeah, Freedom Sounds. Tropical Deep Cuts. Funk Breaks. 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

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I like to keep the mix moving and the rhythms diverse.

Freedom Sounds of KBCS. In a groove with you. In a minute or so, gonna pause for a very quick break. I'll be back at the top of the hour. Stay tuned.

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Any amount helps. Help us stay in the groove. Keep the lights on. Keep our equipment up to date. Keep our signal strong. Keep the students involved. Independent journalism. DJs with a deep stash. Staying focused in this time. Sticking together. Emphasizing diversity. Our greatest strength. Collaboration. The strategies that'll lead the way.

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We just heard the legendary Baby Huey with his song Hard Times. I believe Baby Huey was a member of the 27 Club. Sadly passed away super early. Only released one record, produced by Curtis Mayfield. Before that, we heard Darwin's Theory with Funky Sounds. Before that, Yabba Dabba Doo by Don Blackman. I started that set with Nohalani Cipriano with the song Lee Hugh. That's off a really cool Hawaiian compilation of songs, local Hawaiian music in the 70s. 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You can send a message over here to dj@kbcs.fm if you want to holler. So check me out, Funkscribe on Instagram. Sounds of the Antibalas Afrobeat Orchestra, Che Che Cole in the background.

be going here. Wanted to get into a set of some soul music by playing, starting off with one of my favorite soul tracks of all time. Open the Door to Your Heart. This is by Daryl Banks on the ATCO label. And, you know, there's always a time for soul music. 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

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Your community radio station, commercial free. We ain't trying to sell you nothing. We just had a whole set of soul 45s there. We heard the Artistics with Hope We Have. Good Old Music by the Parliaments. That was famously pre-Parliament Funkadelic. They got sued. They dropped the S. They became Parliament. But I love those 45s on the Revolot label. Early George Clinton stuff. For that, Ann Robinson with You Did It. We heard You Got What I Need. Freddie Scott, famously sampled by the late, great Biz Markie. We heard Barbara Ackland before that. And start off that set, Open the Doors to Your Heart by Daryl Banks. Sounds of Senor Soul in the background.

we're going to keep it moving here, I want to do a deep dive into one of my favorite Brazilian artists, Jorge Ben. Released a lot of amazing records in the 70s and 80s. And, you know, in the face of a military dictatorship of Brazil, feels like there's a lot of conscious messages in there. They're showing you that there's a place for artists to make a statement against tyrannical governments and oppressive political regimes. This is Jorge Ben with Boadero.

Iambiquaras, Tupis, Bororós, Guaranis, Caiova, Yandeva, Mbruya, Yanomai, Uaú.

KBCS 91.3 FM. Funk Scribe Fridays. Sounds of Brazil, we just heard. Legendary Jorge Ben. Last song, Adelita. For that, we heard Rio Balbinonha. For that, Curumin Chama Cunhata and Bordero. Now, I probably butchered those Portuguese names, but huge Jorge Ben fan. So many great records. Sounds of the Cruzeiro Brazilian Airlines free LP they gave out. I don't know if you had to be a frequent flyer, but there's some pretty wild samples on here.

This is the captain speaking. This is the daily flight of the Caravelle of Cruzeiro along the coast of Brazil. Our route is northeast-north, starting from Rio de Janeiro. We are taking off from the Galeão International Airport.

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We are streaming live at kbcs.fm. Sounds of the great Bernard Wright in the background off his album Nard. The song is entitled Bread Sandwiches. We heard a whole set there of jazz funk classics, in my opinion. We heard Benny Maupin with his song Water Torture. Before that, Freddie Hubbard with Crisis off the High Energy LP. And we heard Alfonso Johnson with Stump. And legendary drummer Alphonse Mouzon starting off that set with Space Invaders featuring some diabolically spaced out drum breaks. Thank you so much for tuning in this evening. We're gonna keep it going. It's been beautiful out. Feels like we're walking in the sunshine, so I had to play a song by Central Line here, Walking into Sunshine. And feel the summertime vibes. This is 91.3 KBCS Funk Scribe Fridays.

Funkscribe Fridays. We just heard a whole set of Boogie 45s. Hope y'all getting a groove on out there. Love Showdown by Amusement Park. Before that, we heard Feel Alright by Komiko. Peekaboo by Gwen Guthrie. And start off that set, Walking in the Sunshine by Central Line. Lately, I've been listening to a lot of one of my favorite Jamaican singers, Gregory Isaacs. This is the dub version of the song here. But rest in peace, Gregory Isaacs. Wanted to get into some of my favorite cuts. Somehow I keep finding albums of his that I don't have. And, you know, the cool ruler, as they called him. So many classic joints. Gonna start off here with the dub version of Night Nurse with the Roots Radic Band. We're gonna get into a whole set of Gregory Isaacs here. This is Funkscribe Fridays.

91.3 KBCS Funk Scribe Fridays. Sounds of Gregory Isaacs. The cool ruler, the lonely lover. So many great cuts there. Out There, we heard Confirm Reservation, Mr. Cop, Cool Down the Pace. Sounds of Fela Ransom Kuti. I will be at Folk Life on Saturday spinning Afrobeat music in the jam tent from 7 to 8 p.m. So, want to play some Fela? This is Funk Scribe Fridays. We will see you next week.

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Thanks for tuning in. On this show, I've got tracks from your favorite indie artists, from all your favorite indie labels. I've got stuff from the past, the present, and the future. We just heard from Abandoned Pools with a demo version of their single, Remedy. Abandoned Pools features the former bassist and founder of the band, Eels. His name is Thomas Edward Walter, and he released the first Abandoned Pools album, Humanistic, back in 2001. The most recent Abandoned Pools album came out back in 2024. It's called The Haunted House, which they self-released. Ahead of that was New York duo Fantagram with Blackout Days from their album Voices, which came out on Barsook Records in 2014. Before that was former Sonic Youth member Kim Gordon with solo material. That was Dirty Tech. And starting off the hour was Brooklyn duo Sleigh Bells with Riot Rhythm. You can catch Sleigh Bells performing live this summer in Olympia at the South Sound Block Party, which will also feature Slater Kinney. Stay tuned for music from PJ Harvey, Kate Bush, and Love and Rockets. Coming up next is Neon Trees with Sins of My Youth on Indie Basement with DJ Devin on 91.3 KBCS. I've got-

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That was Travis with Why Does It Always Rain on Me from the classic album The Man Who. Ahead of that was PJ Harvey with Good Fortune, which comes from her fifth album, Stories from the City, Stories from the Sea. Also in that set of music was Haunted Youth, who are from Belgium, and we heard their single Into You, which they released back in 2024. And starting things off was Neon Trees with Sins of My Youth, which is the lead track to their debut album, Habits. Stay tuned for music from Kate Bush, Love and Rockets, Fuse, and more. Up next is a track from LA singer-songwriter Magana. This is

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We just heard from Glasgow duo Saint Sappho with Back to Dreaming, which comes from their recently released album Between the Lines. This is easily one of my favorite new songs, and if you're a fan of groups like The Verve Pipe and Oasis, check out Saint Sappho. Ahead of that was Seattle-based artist Bug Hunter with the single Swallowing Gum. Also in that set of music was the indie classic Cloud Busting by Kate Bush. And starting off that set of music was Megana with Hold On. Up next is Love and Rockets with the lead track to their third album, Earth, Sun, Moon. This is Mirror People on Indie Basement with DJ Devin on 91.3 KBCS.

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That was Fuse with More Than Ever, which comes from their 2019 release Into the Red. And starting things off was Love and Rockets with Mirror People. Thanks for tuning into the show. If you like what you hear or you want to leave feedback or want to check out the show's archives, go to kbcs.fm. We're going to close out this hour with a song from the Sneaker Pimps. You may remember them from the 90s when they released their first album, Becoming X, which featured the single Six Underground. This track comes from their later work. This is Low Five. You're listening to Indie Basement with DJ Devin on 91.3 KBCS.

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2: Usoft chat as quote as alt eel swatifted gwell at seal talbu. T eel to techtu t swatifted et bakutzi twal hak. We acknowledge that we are gathering on the land of the Coast Salish peoples who have been stewards of this land and its waterways since time immemorial, and who continue to shape the Puget Sound region today.
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Thanks for tuning in. On this show, I've got tracks from your favorite indie artists, from all your favorite indie labels. I've got stuff from the past, the present, and the future. We just heard from Boston group Fiddlehead with Lay Low, which comes from their debut album, Springtime and Blind, which came out on Run for Cover Records back in 2018. The band features former members of the groups Have Heart and Basement. Ahead of that was No Knife with Academy Flight Song from 1999's Fire in the City of Automatons. Before that was Title Fight with a track from their album, The Last Thing You Forget. Title Fight has been inactive for a while, but they're pretty high up there on the list of groups I'm hoping to see a reunion for in the near future. And starting off the hour was Turnstile with Holiday. Turnstile is on fire right now, and if you're in the Seattle area this summer, you can catch them performing live at the Bumbershoot Festival. Stay tuned for music from Superdrag, New Order, and Liz Phair. But coming up next is music from Florida group Gouge Away. The band was in town recently and had to sell their merch outside in the alley due to venue cuts on merch. Please support independent artists and buy merch from them directly. This is Gouge Away on Indie Basement with DJ Devin on 91.3 KBCS.

miserable? Are you miserable tonight? 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

Listening to Indie Basement with DJ Devin on 91.3 KBCS. That was the Afghan Whigs with Gentlemen from their 1993 release of the same name. Ahead of that was Super Drag with The Staggering Genius, which comes from their fourth album, Last Call for Vitriol. Super Drag have been doing shows recently and have been speaking out about ticket prices and fees for their shows. Like other indie artists, they're all about keeping shows affordable for their audience and have been active in making sure that fans are paying fair ticket prices. Please continue to support indie artists. We heard from the Jesus Lizard in that set of music with Puss, which comes from their split single with Nirvana. I was a teenager in Dayton, Ohio when I found this CD, and great tracks from both bands blew me away instantly, and I was instantly a fan. And starting things off was Gouge Away with Maybe Blue. Stay tuned for music from TV Girl, Liz Phair, New Order, and more. Up next is a track from Slow Dive. This is A Life on Indie Basement with DJ Devin on 91.3 KBCS.

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We just heard from the legendary New Order with Crystal. Ahead of that was TV Girl with The Getaway. We also heard from LA musician OC in that set of music with Twinkle Bug, which comes from the newly released EP Sown. And starting off that set of music was Slow Dive. Up next is Quebec group Prism Shores. 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

You're listening to Indie Basement with DJ Devin on 91.3 KBCS. That was Eve's Tumor with Jackie. We also heard from indie pioneer Liz Phair ahead of that with Why Can't I? And starting off that set of music was Prism Shores, who just released their new album, Softest Attack. That was Magical Thinking. Thanks for tuning into the show. If you like what you hear or want to leave feedback or want to check out the show's archives, go to kbcs.fm. We're going to close out this hour with a song from LA-based artist Julie. This track comes from the 2021 release Pushing Daisies. 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

It's a mighty powerful thing. That's why it makes me so sad when I see my friends blundering around through the world, never knowing the meaning of the word understanding. So in the next few minutes, I'm going to try to explain just exactly what it means. Now, wait a minute. Listen. For instance, you take me and my old lady. We got a good thing going because I know if I don't work and pay the rent and the bills and buy her fine, pretty clothes to wear, well, there are 15 other guys just waiting around the corner. And I don't care how much that woman loves me, she's going to go out and find herself one of them who will. And that's why I believe that

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Because my old lady also understands that a man must have respect. What I mean is, if she must play around, don't let me catch her. Because what I don't see can't hurt me. You understand? But on the other hand, if I should ever catch her, I'm not gonna talk about her and call her a bunch of bad names like you all night. No. Mm-mm. 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And I guarantee she'll know what I mean when I say it.

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3: Ladies and gentlemen, when this old age of rock and roll, rhythm and blues began, it was seen more or less thought of being strange to see a group of girls on a stage doing the tunes. But now it's more or less a novel that everyone is well accepted. 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

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I want all you folks to take a drink from my pack, 'cause the party's ready to start down at the Chicken Shack. 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

Good morning and welcome to this edition of The Gospel Highway. I'm Onita Harris, this week's host. 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I'll begin with five men who've made inspiration their mission and lifestyle. The original five Blind Boys of Alabama are up next here on the Gospel Highway, just for you on KBCS.

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Oh, well, then these bones will arise again. He took a handful of mud and a handful of sand. Oh, well, then these bones will arise again. Then he decided he would make him a woman too. Oh, well, then these bones will arise again. He didn't hardly know just what he wanted to do.

0: 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Oh, will indeed
1: rise again. Then he put him in a garden so rich and fair.
0: Oh, will indeed rise again.
1: He said, children, you can have everything that's here.
0: Who will indeed bones grind and rise again?
1: Oh, but this fruit here, oh, you must not touch.
0: Who will indeed bones grind and rise again?
1: Because if you do, you are doomed to die.
0: Who will indeed bones?
1: Now, you know, Miss Eve thought she would have a little fun.
0: The world indeed bones will arise again.
1: She gathered some of that fruit and gave old Adam some.
0: The world indeed bones will arise again.
1: Now, you know,

We just heard from the selection of Thomas Dorsey, The Bedside of a Neighbor, The Fairfield Four, These Bones, The Caravans, Remember Me, and the original Five Blind Boys, The Original Five Blind Boys of Alabama. I Know I've Got Religion. I'm Onita Harris. This is The Gospel Highway. Thank you so much for joining me this morning. It is time you will find well spent. Up next, one of the greats of gospel music, Mahalia Jackson, is up next on The Gospel Highway on KBCS.

0: We just heard the voices of Heavenly Sent. I hate to leave you. The Consolers. His child is on board. Brother Joe May. The Streets of Zion. And the great Mahalia Jackson. Consider me. I'm Onita Harris, and I consider it an honor and a privilege that you choose the Gospel Highway to enlighten, entertain, and inspire you. Up next, the voice of Reverend James Cleveland, here on the Gospel Highway on KBCS.
1: And you know, I don't know any other name tonight under the heavens whereby men can be saved other than the name of Jesus. He can save you tonight until your hands look new. Glory to God. He can save you until your feet look new. He can change your whole thinking if you let him come in. I know tonight for myself that Jesus saved. Yes, he does. I've heard about it for a long time. But one Tuesday evening 14 years ago, I met him for myself. And I can tell you tonight, he'll be to you just what you let him be. If you let him, he'll fill every space in your life.

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Yeah.

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Thank God tonight. 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And after he gets through picking you up, he can't.

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And after that, he... And if they let me in the White House tonight, and they wanted somebody to be a witness for, I could lift my hand.

We just heard from Marion Williams, "The Storm Is Passing Over," Reverend Lewis Overstreet, "In the Morning," Reverend James Cleveland, "Jesus Saves," and Heavenly Sent, "I Hate to Leave You." I'm Onita Harris, and I'm not leaving you just yet. Much more Gospel Highway is coming your way. Isn't that good news? Speaking of news, this fun fact, as I mentioned in my opening, these songs have cultural depth and significance. A song might be translated and perceived differently from the north to the south in rural counties and from the cities. For example, the song I'll play next for you is called "Waiting for My Child to Come Home," sung by Mavis Staples and Patty Griffin. In this version, it's contemporary. In any case, I hope that you find it, and of course, enjoyable. That's what's next, just for you, here on the Gospel Highway on KBCS.

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3: Welcome back to the second half of this edition of the Gospel Highway. I'm Onita Harris, your host. I'll begin this part of our show with some of the greats, the local talent we have in the Pacific Northwest that extends its reach internationally. I'm talking about the Total Experience Gospel Choir, headed by the late, great Patronelle Wright. That is what's next here on the Gospel Highway on KBCS.
4: The song says, I used to think that I could not go on, and life for me was such an awful song. But now I know the meaning of true love, for now I'm leaning on the everlasting arm. And if I can see it, then I can believe it. If I could just think about it long enough, I can do it. I believe I can fly. I believe I can touch the sky. I think about it every night and day, and then I spread my wings and fly away. I believe I can soar. See me running through that open door. I believe I can fly. I believe I can fly. Tanisha Brooks, Gina Brooks, Pat Wright.

we just heard the Canton Spiritualists, Fix It Jesus, the Christian Heirs, Bound for Mount Zion, Tamala Man, Take Me to the King, and Seattle's own Toll Experience Gospel Choir, I Believe I Can Fly. I'm Onita Harris, this week's host on the Gospel Highway. The Soul Stirrers, featuring Sam Cooke, is up next here on the Gospel Highway on KBCS.

shall forget the day when it was.

Captain McQueen.

We just heard the famous O'Neill Twins, Saved by His Love. Reverend Joe Simon, formerly a rhythm and blues icon, now singing the medley of the Soul Stirrers, and Sam Cooke and the Soul Stirrers, One More River to Cross. It's refreshing and enlightening to see blues singers and gospel singers crossing genres and joining hands, because, as you well may know, blues does come from gospel roots, as does rock and roll. The next two artists will prove that without doubt. Elvis Aaron Presley and Little Richard, who later became an ordained minister. They are who is next here on the Gospel Highway on KBC.

Let's hear it for Aretha Franklin.

We just heard from the late, great Aretha Franklin. She was monikered as the Queen of Soul, but she had gospel roots in her father's church, and most famously, with only 20 minutes preparation, sang in the opera as the great Caruso had a sore throat. She took his place with Ave Maria. Before that, Little Richard, who later in life became an ordained minister, and Elvis Aaron Presley, the king of rock and roll, getting back to his gospel roots. Well, thank you so much for listening. I'm Onita Harris. This is the Gospel Highway. Up next on KBCS, our Saturday tradition. 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And please, don't forget to join us next week right here for the Gospel Highway, brought to you on KBCS. Lee Greenwood is up next.

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Good morning, and welcome to this episode of our Saturday Tradition. I am Seattle Jim Page, and I will be your host for the next 3 hours. That was William Appling with Scott Joplin's classic Maple Leaf Rag.

That was Guy Clark with El Coyote from a 4-CD box set, a tribute to Travelin' Lady. Songs related to or written by or recorded by Rosalie Sorrell. She's got some really nice stuff on there. Molly Tuttle before that with Standing on the Moon. Grateful Dead song written by, you know, Jerry Garcia and Robert Hunter. And we started that set off with Richard Crandall, Kings Valley Rag. Yeah, and I am Seattle Jim Page, your host for this episode on Folk Life Weekend, our Saturday tradition.

That was the Onlys with a song called The Moonlight Song. The Bothy Band before that, Irish band, great Irish band that kicked the whole music scene forward a notch or two back in the day with a song called Do You Love an Apple? Scott Weitzkopf and Michael Gray before that, Free and Clear. And we started with Bill Davey, Night Sky. And I am your host, Seattle Jim Page, for this episode of our Saturday Tradition on 91.3 KBCS.

I like to do a song of great social and political import. It goes like this. Oh, Lord, won't you buy me a Mercedes Benz? My friends all drive Porsches. I must make amends. Worked hard all my lifetime. No help from my friends. So, oh, Lord, won't you buy me a Mercedes Benz? Oh, Lord, won't you buy me a color TV? Dialing $4 is trying to find me. I wait for delivery each day until 3. So, oh, Lord, won't you buy me a color TV? Oh, Lord, won't you buy me a night on the town? I'm counting on you, Lord. Please don't let me down. Prove that you love me and buy the next round. Oh, Lord, won't you buy me a night on the town? Everybody, oh, Lord, won't you buy me a Mercedes Benz? My friends all drive Porsches. I must make amends. Worked hard all my lifetime. No help from my friends. So, oh, Lord, won't you buy me a Mercedes Benz? That's it.

very interesting take on Woody Guthrie's Deportees. They're from Moira, Smiley, and Voco. Jimmy Reed before that with Big Boss Man, one of the greatest lines ever written. You ain't so big, you just tall, that's all. Janis Joplin before that with Mercedes Benz. And we started with Cyndi Lauper. Man, great Cyndi Lauper. Money changes everything, and it certainly does. And I am Seattle Jim Page, and this is 91.3 KBCS. You know who you are, and I hope you're doing well.

Yes, indeed. Fantastic Negrito. Song about a bird. Monrovia before that with Heavy Foot, and we started with Angelique Kidjo. Lon Lon is the name of the song. And I am Seattle Jim Page, and this is the end of hour number one. I'll see you on the other side, and we will music our way out to the hour break with Brownie McGee and Sonny Terry down by the riverside.

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1: With some

Emmylou Harris, Dolores Keen, and Mary Black with the Grey Funnel Line. Le Trio Joubran before that with, and I'm going to screw this up, I'll do my best, Zawaj El Yamam is the name of the tune. They are an instrumental Palestinian band. Chumbawamba before that with Nazi. And we started with Janet Stecker, a brand new song from Janet Stecker. She's doing the singing and she wrote the song called Shut It Down. And yes, indeed, we will do our best to honor that request. I am Seattle Jim Page. 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
1: For Mariaga Chiapas on a train called the Beast. Justin, I laughs to the ones from the East. The coyote dropped us on the same day. The border guards caught us and they locked us away. We need water, water from a stone, living water. Now a 6-year-old child is facing a judge.

A couple of songs from the Gits, a great Seattle band from the 1990s with Mia Zapata as the vocalist there. Precious Blood and Change Gonna Come, which is a Sam Cooke song. And before that, two songs from Peter Case from his new album called My Life to Live. The songs were Water from a Stone and Girl in Love with a Shadow. Peter was in town, just in town last Friday night, and I was in the audience.

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But tonight when you sit at your table with your wife and your child close by, recall this credo my red blood has made.

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Did you trail along behind them wearing blinkers on your eyes? Did you kiss the food that kicked you? Did you thank them for their scorn? Did you beg for their forgiveness for the act of being born? 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

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Did you settle for the shoddy? Did you think it right to let them rob you right and left and never make a

afternoon, when you're content in the evening, that the teacher had a question when you were in school, that the factory helped you grow, where you're the maker or the tool, at the place where you were living, enrich your life, and then

That was Dick Gockin with Ballad of Accounting. Rosalie Sorrell's before that with Jesse's Corrido. And we started with Miles Davis, Time After Time, which, of course, is a Cyndi Lauper song. And we heard Cyndi Lauper in the first hour. I am Seattle Jim Page, and I'm having a blast doing this episode of Our Saturday Tradition on 91.3 KBCS. I hope you're enjoying yourself as well. I'm going down to Folklife later on, and I hope to see you there. But in the meantime, let's just keep going.

Simon, Hearts and Bones, Sonny Boy Williamson, the second before that with Help Me. I remember the first time I heard that song, 1965, I believe it was. Everything was analog. We were listening to analog radios. We didn't have CD players, nothing like that. You had to go find things by hand. I hunted around until I found that, and I bought it as a 45. You bet I did, and I stared into space with it going through my head. Never heard anything like that before. Anyway, I am Seattle Jim Page. This is our Saturday tradition, and we're nearing the end here. We're going to go out with John Massey, a really clean player from down there in California. A little instrumental song called Dream a Little Dream of Me.

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Welcome to hour number three of our Saturday tradition. I am your host, Seattle Jim Page, and that was Lin Shengzhan, a Taiwanese singer and his band, with a song called South Wind. Bill Frisell before that did Wildwood Flower, and we started with a Swedish singer named Björn Afzelius, and the song is Ha och Nu, and that means here and now.

0: Owen O'Carnivan, Breath of the Night, Weird Harold before that, Reapin' Seasons, and we started with Alan Steele, The World Ain't Gonna Change by Itself. Ain't that the truth? Now, this is an interesting thing. The Moores are a very musical family in Ireland, a family of singers, the most famous one being, of course, being Christy Moore. Well, Christy has several brothers and sisters, and a sister, Eilish, just passed away a few weeks back. And I met Eilish in 1979 when she was the MC of the Ballysadare Festival. She only made one recording that I'm aware of, which I have not been able to find, but I did find this little TV clip where she and her mother, Nancy, were on the Gay Byrne Show in 1998.
1: Are you proud of your family, Mrs. Moore?
2: Oh, well, Nancy, if you please. Nobody calls me Mrs. Moore, and okay. People that don't like me.
1: Nancy the Mammy.
2: Nancy the Mammy.
1: Nancy the Mammy. In Newbridge.
2: In Newbridge. Yeah. And Kildare.
1: But you're proud of Christy, aren't you?
2: Oh, of course. I'm proud of all of them. I, you know, I have girls, too. You know, I have three daughters.
1: Eilish.
2: Okay. And Anne. Awesome. And Terry. And I have another son down in Cork, who is also a good singer.
1: See, where did all the singing come from?
2: I'm a frustrated singer myself.
1: Ah, you are. Yeah. You had to rear them all then and get them out. And get
2: no,
1: them.
2: You see, I wanted to be a singer myself, you see. And I got a chance one time when I was in Greg College. And I was offered a lead part in Lilac Town. And I was delighted. I was overjoyed. And I told my father, I said, listen, he said, child, he said, you have a grand little voice. And amuse yourself and a few of your friends. Go back and do your shorting and typing and get a little job with a good child. And I didn't get a nervous breakdown or anything. I just cried for 2 days and got over it.
1: And no Lilac Town.
2: No Lilac Town.
1: God love you.
2: You know.
1: Eilish, you're going to sing for us. Go on.
3: Thank you.
1: Is the other member of the family. You see, this is Christy's uncle. This is Christy's sister.
2: My eldest daughter.
1: Yeah. Is he younger or older than Eilish?
2: He's just a year between them.
1: Just a year between them. Ah, nice. Go on, sing something for us.
3: Sing
1: let's see if it's all in the family.

Carmack again and If I Needed You, a great Townes Van Zandt song. Nina Simone before that, I Love You, Porgy. Rosalie Sorrell's I Think of You. And, of course, we started with Ailish Moore and her mother Nancy on The Gay Byrne Show in 1988. That was my mistake, not 98, but 88. The Work Song. I am Seattle Jim Page. This is the final hour of our Saturday tradition, and we only have a little bit more to go.

Jose Marti was born in 1853. When he was 17 years old, he was active in the Cuban liberation movement, and he was exiled by the Spanish governor. He spent most of his life in exile, including 12 years in New York City. He wrote 70 books, poetry, novels, polemics. He's one of the greatest writers in the Spanish language. At the age of 42, he went back to Cuba. And this is one of his last poems because he was killed within the year in an abortive uprising. After he died, people put it to a popular tune.

The words mean, I am a truthful man from the land of the palm trees. And before dying, I want to share these poems of my soul. My poems are soft green. My poems are also flaming crimson. My poems are like a wounded fawn seeking refuge in the forest. The last verse says, Con los pobres de la tierra, with the poor people of this earth, I want to share my fate. The streams of the mountain pleases me more than the sea. Con los pobres de la tierra, quiero yo mi suerte echar. Con los pobres de la tierra, quiero yo mi suerte echar.

Frank Zappa, Watermelon and Easter Hay, recorded live. Pete Seeger before that, Guantanamara, also recorded live. You hear all those people singing along, Mr. President, put that in your pipe and smoke it. Aaron Corday started that little set out with a guitar solo called Chanson. I hope I'm pronouncing it correctly. I am Seattle Jim Page, and I've had a blast being here today, but I'm ready to get out and go to folk life, and you probably are too. It's that kind of weather and that kind of day. So I'll see you next month. I'm always on the fourth Saturday of the month, 91.3 KBCS, our Saturday tradition. We will go out, of course, with the Scandinistas, all you fascists bound to lose.

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1: 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Woohoo! 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E komo mai to the first hour of the Hawaii Radio Connection with me, your host, Nahe Nahe. You just heard Ano Ai by Haunani Apoliona. I consider this mele kind of like a flagship announcement introduction at 12 noon every Saturday on 91.3 FM KBCS. For the next 2 hours, the Hawaii Radio Connection show will bring you Ono, Hawaiian-style music. Now, I need a trumpeter, and he backed out on me, so I'm going to do it myself. 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Mahalo nui loa, tata max. So let's get to the music. In this first set, you will hear Le Pua Keni Keni by Mark Yamanaka. And I'm going to warn you, it is smooth, gentle, and he's a gentle giant from Maui. Go figure. You'll also hear Rise and Shine by Vehile. And to begin this first hour, please enjoy E.M. Tongi singing Good for My Soul. I am Nahe Nahe, your DJ host, for the next 2 hours while you chillax and listen to the Hawaii Radio Connection on 91.3 FM KBCS HD1, Bellevue, Seattle. 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

Hey, Komo Mai to the first hour of the Hawaii Radio Connection on 91.3 FM, KBCS with Nahe Nahe. And you just heard, Le Pua Kenny Kenny by Mark Yamanaka. I wish he would record more, come visit more, entertain more. Isn't he just smooth between his vocal registers? And it just seems like it occurs naturally for him. Love it. Before that, Vehile sang her latest single, Rise and Shine. And I began the set with a favorite medley of many, Good for My Soul, by American Idol winner Iam Tongi. What a great way to kick off today's show. I am just jazzed. I'm tickled. I'm happy. It's good that Iam Tongi is doing well. He is so talented and he just seems so, he has no big ego that I could see. You gotta love it. The Hawaii Radio Connection can be heard every Saturday, 12 noon to 2 p.m. on 91.3 FM KBCS. 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The more the merrier. If you are first-time listeners, e komo mai. Ready for some fun. Moving on through this first hour of music, we will hear from Ho'okena, Justin Young, and to get it going, give a listen to the wahine from Kaneohe, O'ahu, singing Pupu o Ni'ihau, Miss Darlene Ahuna. 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

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You just heard Justin Kavika Young sing Grateful. That surely is a sad medley. I think he wants to continue maybe a one-sided relationship. I'm not sure. Everybody needs to send him a hug because, haven't we all been there? Before that, Ho'okena sang the prayer. I've been missing my former DJ partner, Pu'anani, so I play this for you, Miss P. And I began the set with Darlene Ahuna, singing Pupu o Ni'ihau, and Ehu, that's for you. 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I'm Nahe Nahe, your host until 2 p.m. today and every fourth Saturday of the month. I've got more Ono Hawaiian music coming your way. We will hear from Natalie I, Dennis Povau. And to start us off, give a listen to Amy Hanaili'i sing an island favorite, My Little Grass Shack. Why not? 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

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You are listening to the Hawaii Radio Connection. I am Nahe Nahe, your host. And you just heard not only a favorite hula of mine, but just I love to sing this mele. And nobody does it better than Natalie Aikamau. Ke aloha. Uncle Ed, if you're listening, that's for you, buddy. You turkey. You should be here with me, helping me. Auntie Manu taught us a playful hula that goes along with Ke aloha. So that was, it makes it even funner. Or should it be more fun? Oh, well, you know what I mean. Dennis Pavao sang Sweet Leilani. Dennis was an original member of the very successful trio Huiʻohana. He eventually went solo and helped revive the Hawaiian Renaissance with his falsetto. I began the set with My Little Grass Shack, sung by one of my favorite tittas, Amy Hanaiʻili. Yeah. 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This first hour is flying by. On another note, it is essential that we stay positive about life, our families, our friends, our future. Attitude means everything. I used to tell my 6th, 7th, and 8th graders that when life got hard and you feel like you're at the end of your rope, you tie a knot and you hang on. Oh, so that's what I'm telling everybody to do if they feel like they're at the end of their rope. Goodness always shines through to keep us on a positive trajectory. So look for the good. So in my fourth set selections of this first hour, you will hear Kolohe Kai singing the mele Hope. A group of island musicians, Lily Meola, Jake Shimabukuro, Mick Fleetwood, Willie Nelson, Paula Fuga, Ian Tongi, and Lucas Nelson, combine their talents in the mele Hope in the Ashes, and the Hawaiian style band will sing Song of Hope. So I hope that you stay tuned for these powerful mele. 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Here we go.

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That's right where we are right now. With me, your DJ, Nahe Nahe. Woohoo! You just heard Song of Hope by the Hawaiian Style Band. Before that, Hope in the Ashes, sung by Lily Meola, Jake Shimabukuro, and all that list that I read earlier with Mick Fleetwood, Willie Nelson, Paula Fuga, E.M. Tongi, Lucas Nelson. They all collaborated together to try to help Maui's people. And I began the set with Hope, sung by Mr. Positive himself, Kolohe Kai. You gotta love it. Mahalo for tuning in today to the first hour of the Hawaii Radio Connection on 91.3 FM KBCS. I am your host, Nahe Nahe. Coming up, you will hear a Ku'ututu by Raiatea Helm. Kawana Torres Kahele performs Rain to Ahine. If there's time, Jerry Bird will play Serenade to Nalani. Then I'll take a quick break for station business and return at the top of the hour for a second hour of Ono Hawaiian Island Style Music. So keep that dial on 91.3 FM. E ho'i au i ahi manawa. That means I'll be right back. Here we go.

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3: 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Aloha awina la kako, e komo mai to the second hour of the Hawaii Radio Connection. I am your host, Nahe Nahe. Mahalo nui for tuning in. It's just like, woohoo! I've got some great mele to play, so let's just get it going. This first set, you will hear from Anuhea and Leokani Prior. But to begin this set, give a listen to Halau Hula Kanoiau chanting A Hall of Rain at Hanalei. 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

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You are listening to the Hawaii Radio Connection with your host, Nahenahe. You just heard Higher Than the Clouds by Anohea. She is always a requested wahine. Entertaining comes naturally for her because her auntie is one of the members of Naleo Pilimihana. Nice. So before that, Leokani Pryor and his friends combined their talents on the mele Malaya Kahana. And Halahula Ka Noiau performed the chant, A Hall of Rain at Hanalei. I think the recent Merry Monarch inspired me to choose that. So a quick reminder, if you are not yet a member of KBCS, I invite you to join us today in three easy steps. 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It's just that easy, but it is so... It is so important to KBCS. Truly. Mahalo nui loa. And let's see. I think I have one more big mahalo nui for helping KBCS meet our most recent fun drive goal. 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So mahalo nui. To the max. So e komo mai to the second hour of the Hawaii Radio Connection on 91.3 FM KBCS with your host, Nahenahe. Did you know that you can listen to the Hawaii Radio Connection every Saturday, noon to 2? Yeah. Noon to 2 p.m., yeah. I DJ on the fourth Saturday of each month, so make a note of it and come and join me for a taste of the islands. And a good time. All right. Enough blah, blah, blah. I'm going to get right back to the music. Coming up, you will hear Good Times Together by C&K. Ku'uhome o Keaukaha by Naleo Pilimihana. Oh, I used to do that hula, but it's been so long. And to begin this next set, please enjoy an old recording of Ms. Chalangalang herself, Maikumu, Auntie Manu, and her band, Halona. 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

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You are listening to the second hour of the Hawaii Radio Connection. You just heard a forever popular Hawaiian classic, Good Times Together by C&K. Originally, this mele was released in 1995, and what Henry has done with this mele is he's invited a bunch of different musicians to come in and sing little parts of the song. I think it's great. I love it. This mele has always been a listener favorite. It's a winner for sure. You also heard Hawaiian Eyes by the wahine group Na Leopili Mihana. I don't know about you, but I am so always impressed by their chicken skin harmonies. It just adds so much to a mele. And I began the set with Auntie Manu singing Punalulu with the band Halona. She could reach some pretty high notes back then. Such a talent, such a gift. Always demanding excellence, but always giving us her warmest aloha. I am forever grateful for my connection to her. I will never forget her. I am Nahe Nahe on 91.3 FM KBCS HD1. This is the Hawaii Radio Connection. If you are repeat listeners, mahalo nui. If you are first-time listeners, e komo mai. Mahalo for hanging with me today. I have multiple genres, new performers, and new mele. Lots of Ono Island music. So continuing on, you will hear from Melvin Lead and Nathan Aviao. And to start the set, give a listen to Kainani Kahauna Ele sing So Delicious. 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Enjoy.

Before that, Nathan Avellao sang Caca Falls. I think I was drooling towards the end of that melee. Mm. Nathan's vocals and musicianship are absolutely second to none. I see Nathan is touring this year as well. Treat yourself. If he comes your way, he is one of a kind. And he is truly kind. And I began the set with Kainani Kahauna Ele singing So Delicious. I'm not sure if it makes me hungry or what it makes me hungry for, but I liked it. 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I'm Nahe Nahe, your host, from 12 to 2 p.m. today and every fourth Saturday of each month. Take me with you on your phone, computer, car radio, whatever allows you to hear music, and let that island music take you away. 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This mele is for you, Anela, with aloha. I am Nahe Nahe, and you are listening to Hour 2 of the Hawaii Radio Connection on 91.3 FM KVCS HD1, Bellevue, Seattle. 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

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You are listening to the Hawaii Radio Connection with Nahe Nahe. You just heard Love, Give It Freely by Paula Puga. Before that, Gary Haleamau sang Manu'u'u, dedicated to my Kumu Hula Manuiki Ho'opi'i Lono, who recently passed. And I began the set with Wahine Ilikea by the Sons of Hawaii. A quick reminder, be sure to keep your dial on 91.3 FM following the Hawaii, the Hawaii Radio Connection today for the show Balkana to hear music from the Balkan Islands. I'm Nahe Nahe, your Hawaii Radio Connection host for the past 2 hours. 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And to end this pa'ina, I want to dedicate the Kumu song, sung by Shana Awau, to my Kumu Hula, Auntie Manuiki Ho'opi'i Lono, who took a chance on this haole chick. She taught me the way of the Hawaiian people and how to hula. She is now teaching hula and the meaning of aloha in the clouds, in the heavens. But my pu'uvai is sad, but my spirit is forever grateful. So until next time, be kind to one another. Aloha, ahui hou.

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0: Dobrodošli, ovo je Balkana, glazba Balkana s vašim domaćinima. Welcome, this is Balkana, Music of the Balkans, with the brothers Jovanović, Vincent and Dominic. Braćom Jovanović.
1: Yeah, welcome to Balkana. Very excited to have the show going.
0: We're going to start off with a Serbian tune, Djerdjevan, a traditional song celebrating the Feast of St. George.
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0: 91.3 KBCS, Balkana, Music of the Balkans. You just heard Vlizala i Tinka Vgradinka by the Horo Orchestra from Bulgaria.
1: And before that, you heard Pancho by the Fritz Bechtel Orchestra.
0: Before that, you heard Ruman Sirakov, Vasilyovska Kopanitsa, another Bulgarian tune. Before Ruman Sirakov, you heard Safat Izovich with Oy Dievoyaka Hrtsegovka, about a man who pines for a girl in Bosnia. Before that, you heard Raspukala Sharplanina, a Macedonian dance song. Before that, you heard Bugarka, a dance from southeast Serbia. And to start off the set was Djordjevan. Up next, we have another Macedonian dance for you. And we're going to get in some tamburica after a few more songs. So we hope you enjoy. 91.3 KBCS, Balkana, Music of the Balkans.

0: 91.3 KBCS Balkana, Music of the Balkans. You just heard Esma Rezepova with Cherishna Se Od Koren Korneshi.
1: Esma, she had quite a storied career for a folk music singer, performing all over the world, performing traditional Macedonian, Bulgarian, Romani songs. Basically, rejecting her parents' wishes of her, you know, settling down and becoming a traditional housewife. Just had a very long and successful career.
0: Before that, you heard Utam Samburu by Zvonko Bogdan, very popular Serbian singer. Before that, you heard Drjevačka Polka by Tanja Ensemble. Before that, you heard Čardaš from Janika Balaš Orchestra. Before that, you heard two Duquesne University tambourines and songs, Milica Kolo and Turopolski Dermish. Before that, you heard Mori Mome from the album Sve Naši from the Balkan Serenaders. Before that, you heard Mizerlu by Slobodo. Before that, you heard Mezimica by Jedinstvo Orchestra from Arizona. And starting the set off was Sirto by Boris Ilievski. So we're going to get into some more harmonica, accordion music. This one is Dudino Horo from Boris Karlov, famous Bulgarian accordionist.
1: Not that Boris Karlov.
0: Yes, not the Boris Karlov that you're thinking of.
1: I can't stress that enough.
0: Boris Karlov with Dudino Horo, 91.3 KBCS, Balkana.

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0: 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We just wrapped up a set of Čočeks.
1: Čoček music, of course, refers to the Balkan style of music that originated in the Ottoman military. These days, it's largely played at big weddings and banquets and stuff like that.
0: Last one you heard was Drenjen Čoček
2: by Zlatni Trube. And before that was Trubači Mice Petrovica and Vasilija Radojčić with Na Uskar Sam Se Rodila.
0: Before that, you heard Timotski Zubor by Ducati. Before that, you heard a couple of Albanian songs. Bratsno Oro by Narodni Orkestar. Before that, you heard Albanska Svadbena Igra by Vlod Kandic. Before that, you heard Danubian Dajkovo by the Horo Orchestra. And starting the set off was Dudino Oro by Boris Karlov. Stay with us. We're going to continue on with the music. 91.3 KBCS. This is a modern Čoček from Orkestar Demiran Cerimović. Vranjeski Oriental.

0: Okay, that was Maurice by Sandorgo, taking us out of our little detour into more modern music. Before that, you heard Date Mogu Pismom Zvolti by Klapa Maslina. And before that was Zubovoda Zuborila by Yelena Tomasevich. And before that, you had I Dragi Dragi by Danica Kristich. And starting us off was Vranyaski by Orchestra Demiran. This is Balkana, music of the Balkans.
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0: 91.3 KBCS, Balkana, Music of the Balkans. You just heard Makedonsko Djevojče by Duet Tomovska Manchevsky. Before that was Trojanats.
1: That's by Vonnie Brown. And she is a person who has taught traditional Balkan dance all across America and even in countries like Japan and the Czech Republic. She is so well known in this field that the Slovakian government actually officially recognized her work as being part of their national preservation.
0: We're going to leave you with Bosnian singer Silvana Arminulic, Trecho Moja, originally recorded by Tomas Dravković.
2: And then you'll hear from Ladarice doing Klinček Stoji Pod Oblokom.
1: We both want to thank you all so much for joining us. We've enjoyed ourselves.
0: We hope you enjoyed yourselves. Come back soon. Until next time, Balkana, Music of the Balkans.

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We finished that last set with La Mas from Mercedes Sosa featuring Shakira. That's off of one of her last albums, I think maybe the last album, Cantora. And before that, we started the set off with Barrio Tal Vez, with also Mercedes Sosa featuring Luis Alberto Spinet. We have a special performance for you later this hour. I had a chance to get together with local artist Kiki Valera and talk to him a little bit about his family's decades, actually centuries old, history in Cuban son music and his new album. But before we get to that, how about a little merengue with Los Hermanos Rosario here on 91.3 KBCS Sabor.

Finishing that set off with Rosalía from Juan Luis Guerra y 440. And before that, Los Hermanos Rosario, La Dueña del Swing, right here on 91.3 KBCS Sabor. We are going to have an interview with local artist Kiki Valera a little later this hour. But before that, let's hear a little Brazilian music. His Ferragem, Tentil Ser Icrivel. Right here on 91.3 KBCS Sabor.

0: ending that set with Ginga from late Portuguese artist Sara Tavares and former Brazilian artist Marília Mendonca gave us Me Ame Mais. Miranda provided Eu Now, and we started that set off with Tente Ser Imbel from Ferragem. Local musician, band leader, and music producer, Kiki Valera released his second album in 2024. I got a chance to talk to him about music as part of his family's life and what went into the creation of his second album, Vacilón Santiaguero.
1: I am a part of that because that came to me through my ancestors, my dad. And we started, I mean, for us to do the gatherings, because we had family gatherings where we used to sing and play music and dance for days. For every single occasion, like, say, birthdays, New Year Eve, or, you know, how do you call that? Thanksgiving, all that kind of, you know, of celebration. We used to gather with the family and we used to play music because most members of my family, they were musicians, empiric, but musicians. And everyone had a role, you know, like someone played guitar, another played tres cubano, another played congas, the other one played bongo. And they take turns. They used to rotate the instruments, you know. And singing was a thing because everybody used to sing. I mean, like, and that was my childhood. Going back to the country to visit my grandmom. And be there with my cousins and play music and be part of that big parties that last for days. I mean, let's say 4, 3, 5 days doing that. Playing music, dancing, drinking, and cooking. What else I can ask? I mean,
0: as an artist, how do you decide what songs?
1: That's a very good question because... when we discovered that my family was a bearer of this tradition, of this way to play song cubano, I'm talking here about La Familia Valera Miranda, our ancestors, by natural causes, because they were old, they started, you know, to die.

0: in this production, I decided to put together a list of songs that I was always always wanted to perform. I have my vision of about how a band sounded to me. I wanted my sound, which is a little bit more fresh and bring a versions with my vision, with my taste, to these songs that are very old. And that's why I decided I picked these 12 songs and put it in this album. That's the main reason, is because I always wanted to play these songs, even though they were super popular. But I really wanted to give them, you know, a touch of my style.
1: That touch earned the album Vacilón Santiaguero a 2025 Latin Grammy nomination. Mr. Valera shared some background information about a couple of songs from the album.
2: La Guajira.
0: This is a song that I... it's not very well... I mean, I haven't heard any recording of this song ever. It was written by Olga LeBlanc, a Cuban composer. And this I discovered this song because my father had the chart of this song in a kind of little book. He had this chart, and I discovered this song. I found it beautiful song, and I decided to put into this production. This song is depicting the beauty of La Guajira. Guajira or Guajiro is the people who lives in the countryside, in the rural area. We call it Guajiro, like we call Jibaro in Puerto Rico, in Cuba's Guajiro. And in these songs, this author is describing how beautiful is the Cuban the Cuban women's art through a very nice lyric, very poetic. And the music is amazing. And this is another Guajira, like Guajira Guantanamera. It's the same genre. It's una Guajira.

0: Pájaro Lindo.
1: Pájaro Lindo. Another song that was recorded by RCA Victor in Cuba in the 20th century, 1900s, beginning, say, between 10 and 20. This was recorded by Ex Sexteto Habanero. At that time, in our previous conversation, I told you that the song Cubano was starting to take off from the countryside to the society, to the cities. This was more or less the time where that was happening. So this group had the chance to be recorded by RCA Victor at that time. Beautiful song. It's a love song, talks about life and love. But the main interest, to me, because this song is like another document. It's like a historic document. That's why I wanted to put into my album. And I, move some things and arrange it in a little bit and give her another fresh touch.

Those last two songs were from Kiki Valera's 2024 album. And I want to send a big thank you to Kiki for spending time with me. And also congratulate him on the album's 2025 Latin Grammy nomination. You can find out more about his future local shows by going to his website, KikiValera.com. That's KikiValera.com. 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Thank you.

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